0: tell she was hurt, so you let go of the wheel.
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4: Hear the clock ticking on the wall.

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I remember when it just took all over, taking me higher, thoughts in my mind on the roof, uplifting and drifting away from city to city, from dawn to dawn, and the whole generation is on the run. Goodbye to the past, hello to the future, as the struggle continues, there's no fate. Gonna ask you about the truth and the meaning, expecting

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Who knows what tomorrow might bring? Violence, destruction. Who knows? 'Cause time is slipping away.